already in the past produced records. These records were successful and produced considerable results. But the funds have been spent, and very well spent. And for this reason, we're now producing a new, unique

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1: Hey, what up, girl?
0: Grab my glasses, I'm out the door. I'm gonna hit this city.
1: Let's
0: before
1: go.
0: I leave, brush my teeth with a bottle of Jack. Cause when I leave for the night, I ain't coming back.

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Come on, let's get the hell out of this joint. Listen, we got 3 million. Listen, Smug, we got 3 million in the can here.

0: So you got me in it. What about her?
1: Don't worry about me, I'm okay.
2: Very magnanimous, sir. Very magnanimous indeed.
0: You mean, you are going to make us an offer we can't refuse?

0: wouldn't speak to you if he finds me now. I don't know what he'd do.
1: But he doesn't know that I'm a prince. Before I was the thief of Baghdad, now...
0: It doesn't matter.
1: Follow me now to the ends of the earth.

I have arranged, Mr. Speed, for all of you people to come here this evening, and I know you have been searched, but what you don't realize is that in the back of the Morty's Falcon, I have a

0: you doing tonight?
1: It's good.
0: Me too. I'd like to do this next song for John Hall and Graham Nash, Bonnie Raitt, Tom Campbell, the musicians who had the conviction, the energy to put this together that we're doing down here. And I do this for Jackson Brown and that little boy.
1: Come on.

35 years of my life in steel. I'm trying to get up the creepy hill of hope. Our destination. I realized.